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leaves corridor of any high voltage transmission line. These corridors measure 20 meters, 30 meters, 40 meters, and 60 meters for the 66 kV, 132 kV, 220 kV, and 400 kV respectively. Management has learned that these corridors are being encroached into by some members of the public to carry out their daily activities. These various activities include building both permanent and temporary structures, establishing car bonds, bricklaying, excavation, dumping, tipping, planting vegetation exceeding 6 feet in height, among others. Note that any person who violates the above will be prosecuted in accordance with the law. UETCL advises those intending to carry out any development activity within the vicinity of any high-voltage transmission line to seek guidance from the Wayleaves office located at Plot 10 Hannington Road or call our toll-free line 0800-277-002. UETCL, transmitting for transformation.

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1: It is mostly cloudy here in the city at the moment, and you can expect partly sunny skies today. Temperatures will rise to 28 degrees and drop to 19 at midnight. Tomorrow, Tuesday, Wednesday and Thursday will all be mostly sunny. Temperatures on all the 4 days will rise to 28 degrees and drop to 18 at midnight. We'll have another look at the weather in the next hour. If we get changes, I'll share those.
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2: 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You weren't the first. You probably won't be the last. But lady, after last night's love,

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I'm Tony, and this is Easy Sunday. If you'd like to say hello to someone special to you, it could be your mom, your dad, your sister, your brother, your husband, your wife, get in touch, and I'll make sure your message is delivered.

0: Great songs and memories on Radio 1 FM 90 M20, and this is Easy Sunday. I've got your message, Florence, and thank you so much for getting in touch. You're saying hello to Moses, to Jack, and to Dathan. And then a message from you, Nachi. You're saying hello to Daniel, to Joy, to Hafsa, and to Stella. And then Millie, you're saying hello to Harriet, to Kathy, to Fiona, and to Patience. Thank you so much for getting in touch.
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6: It is now 8 o'clock, the news on Radio 1. I am Wycliffe Sebunya. The Electoral Commission makes changes in the Chikube District Chairman by-election roadmap, extending campaigns until the 16th of June 2026. The position fell vacant when the chairman-elect Peter Banuda died in a road crash in April, and campaigns were earlier meant to end on the 8th of June 2026. A statement from the Electoral Commission states that the campaign period extension follows changes in the polling date from 10th to the 18th of June 2026. The Commission spokesperson Julius Muchunguzi tells Radio 1 that the changes seek to match the legal requirement to end campaigns 24 hours ahead of the polling date.
7: Will continue and conclude on the 16th of June 2026. The extension of the campaign period arises out of the earlier change that the Commission communicated about the change in the polling date. That the polling date was moved and changed from the 10th of June to the 18th of June. And accordingly, as required by the law, campaigns stop 24 hours before polling. And when you factor that into the equation, the end of the campaign period will be on the 16th of June 2026. Accordingly, the Electoral Commission informs and requests and appeals to all the stakeholders to take note of this, to continue to conduct themselves in accordance with all the relevant electoral laws.
6: Electoral Commission spokesperson Julius Muchunguzi. Mauritania is the latest country to ban foreign nationals who have traveled to, transited through, or stayed in the DR Congo, Uganda, and South Sudan in the last 21 days. The measure comes due to the latest Ebola virus outbreak, which has also forced the Indian Ocean Island nation to propose the postponement of the U.S. Africa Business Summit, scheduled to be hosted on July 26th to the 29th. In a statement, the Mauritanian government says any foreign nationals holding a valid work, residence and occupation permit or business or student visa who have traveled from, transited or been present in the three countries within the preceding 21 days will be allowed entry into Mauritania subject to completion of a mandatory quarantine period of 21 days on arrival. It adds that mandatory public health screening and risk assessment at points of entry for travelers originating from the affected countries would be implemented, with immediate isolation and clinical assessment of any traveler presenting symptoms compatible with the virus. The African Union indicates that the Ebola outbreak in the three countries continues to pose a serious threat to regional public health, with the World Health Organization further declaring it a public health emergency of 21 days on arrival. It adds that mandatory public health screening and risk assessment at points of entry for travelers originating from the affected countries would be implemented, with immediate isolation and clinical assessment of any traveler presenting symptoms compatible with the virus. The African Union indicates that the Ebola outbreak in the three countries continues to pose a serious threat to regional public health, with the World Health Organization further declaring it a public health emergency of global concern. Police says three bodies have been recovered from the scene of the building collapse that happened in Jisota zone in Kampala. The deceased are three adults identified as Jonathan Chivumbi, also known as James, and another known as James or Rasta. The bodies of the deceased have been transported to Mulago National Referral Hospital for post-mortem examination. Rachel Kala is the Kampala Metropolitan Police. Police says three bodies have been recovered from the scene of the building collapse that happened in Jisota zone in Kampala. The deceased are three adults identified as Jonathan Chivumbi, also known as James, and another known as James or Rasta. The bodies of the deceased have

0: been transported to Mulago National Referral Hospital for post-mortem examination. Rachel Kala is the Kampala Metropolitan Police spokesperson.
1: The deceased persons are three male adults identified as Chivombi Jonathan. There is one identified as Rasta James. Then there is one whose identification is still pending confirmation. The bodies of the deceased have been transported to Mulago National Referral Hospital for post-mortem examination while investigations continue to establish the cause of the building collapse.
0: And also, Pope Leo has started his official visit to Spain by praising its government's opposition to wars as well as its support for migrants. Speaking at a reception with King Felipe and Queen Letizia at the Royal Palace in Madrid, Pope Leo spoke of Spain's active commitment to peace and solidarity among peoples. The Prime Minister Pedro Sanchez has clashed with the US President Donald Trump over Iran and with Israel over the war in Gaza, and the Pope hailed Spain's faithful adherence to international law and multilateralism. During his seven-day visit, Pope Leo will meet victims who experienced sexual abuse within the Catholic Church, as well as groups that look after the welfare of the migrants. And Iran has accused the U.S. of denying visas to integral members of its national football team's backroom staff, hours after Washington confirmed Iranian players had been given permission to travel to the upcoming World Cup. U.S. officials said visas had been issued to all players and necessary support staff on Friday 10th, 10 days before Iran's opening fixture in Los Angeles on 15th June. They also said Iran would not be allowed to abuse this system to sneak terrorists into the U.S. under false pretenses. Iran's embassy in Turkey accused the U.S. of politically biased interference in sport by denying visas to a large portion of the managerial and executive staff and technical advisors. The Easy Likes and the Show continues.
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1: It is mostly cloudy here in the city right now. And temperatures are at 22 degrees. Expect partly sunny skies today. Temperatures will rise to 29 degrees today and drop to 19 at midnight. Then Monday, Tuesday, Wednesday and Thursday will all be mostly sunny. Temperatures on all the 4 days will rise to 28 degrees and drop to 19 at midnight. We'll have another look at the weather in the next hour. If we get changes, I'll share those.
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0: grape, tamarind, grapes and berries, and orange flavors. 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
3: 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How are things?
2: We are pushing. How is it going? 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Congratulations.
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0: The management of Uganda Electricity Transmission Company, UETCL, informs the general public that it is risky and unsafe to conduct any activity under or within the Wayleaves corridor of any high voltage transmission line. These corridors measure 20 meters, 30 meters, 40 meters, and 60 meters for the 66 kV, 132 kV, 220 kV, and 400 kV respectively. Management has learned that these corridors are being encroached into by some members of the public to carry out their daily activities. These various activities include building both permanent and temporary structures, establishing car bonds, bricklaying, excavation, dumping, tipping, planting vegetation exceeding 6 feet in height, among others. Note that any person who violates the above will be prosecuted in accordance with the law. UETCL advises those intending to carry out any development activity within the vicinity of any high-voltage transmission line to seek guidance from the Wayleaves office located at Plot 10 Hannington Road or call our toll-free line 0800-277-002. UETCL, transmitting for transformation.
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0: Temptations with Lady Soul. The song now brings us to 6 minutes to 9. We have BBC News coming up, and thereafter we have more great songs and memories in the next hour, including music from Madonna, some Emigrant, and some Weezer. All that coming up.
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0: Yes, hello, Mr. Head Teacher.
1: Yes, Mr. Mwanga. How are things?
0: We are pushing. How is it going? I heard one of your cows give birth. Congratulations.
1: Thank you.
0: Anyway, could you help us with your school bus next week?
1: Your legs? 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

0: BBC News with Emily Thomas. Voting is underway in Armenia in an election which could decide whether it continues edging towards the West or returns to its traditional ally, Russia. The party of the Prime Minister, Nikol Pashinyan, is expected to win most votes, but not enough for an absolute majority. Ranged against him are a variety of pro-Russian parties. Here's our Caucasus reporter, Rehan Dimitri.
1: We've seen a massive disinformation campaign at play in the run-up to the elections. And I'm talking about fake narratives, deep fake videos, and it continues. There have also been reports, but I haven't seen evidence of that. And we will see how the day goes today. But there have been reports that Russia is spending millions of dollars to send Armenians who live in Russia to Armenia to vote on the day.
0: The US military says it's shot down two Iranian attack drones over the Strait of Hormuz, despite a supposed ceasefire. The news follows a wave of Iranian strikes targeting Bahrain and Kuwait. Tehran said the attack was in retaliation for earlier US attacks on Iranian coastal radar facilities. The US said it had been responding to Iranian drone activity against ships. The Israeli military says it launched 150 strikes on southern Lebanon over the past 48 hours, targeting what it said was sites connected to Hezbollah. The UN peacekeeping mission condemned an earlier Israeli strike on a Lebanese army vehicle in Nabatea, which killed three soldiers. Wira Davis reports from Jerusalem.
2: In the latest incident, the Lebanese health ministry said that two women were killed and more than 20 people were injured, some of them seriously, in airstrikes in the southern town of Saksaxieh near Sidon. Although Israel and Lebanon recently agreed to extend a fragile ceasefire, Israel has continued to attack positions belonging to Hezbollah, which has rejected proposals for a truce as long as thousands of Israeli troops remain inside Lebanon.
0: Russian strikes on Ukraine overnight have killed at least two people and injured dozens more. Officials say two Ukrainian search and rescue boats were also attacked in the Black Sea. Mr. Zelensky is expected in London later for talks with the leaders of three European allies. Vitaly Shevchenko is in Kyiv.
3: Britain, Germany and France are some of Ukraine's most steadfast and powerful allies. Their role is particularly important now that US assistance to Ukraine has all but dried up. And Donald Trump is focused on Iran. During his trip to London, Volodymyr Zelensky will be looking for military and financial help, as well as future purchases of US weapons for Ukraine. The four leaders are also likely to discuss ways of pressuring Russia to engage in peace negotiations.
0: World news from the BBC. Kosovo is holding its third parliamentary election in just over a year as it grapples with a constitutional crisis. The new poll was forced after the six-month-old parliament failed to elect a new president by the deadline set for the end of April. A winning candidate needs the support of two-thirds of MPs. South Korea's president Lee Jong-un has nominated Han Sung-suk as the country's new prime minister. Ms. Han is the current minister of small and medium-sized enterprises and would become just the second female prime minister in South Korea's history. Police in the US state of Ohio are looking for two suspects who they believe began shooting at each other, injuring 12 bystanders. Two of them critically. The deputy police chief in Toledo, Joe Heffernan, said the confrontation took place near a community street festival.
4: It's just a shame, you know, when a few people, for whatever reasons are going through their head, decide to disrupt something that has been a beloved community event for many, many, many years. We're going to dissect what happened and who was responsible, and certainly the motives are going to be one of them. You know, why would somebody do something like this? It's just horrible.
0: The authorities in China say they'll be inspecting any spectacles worn by the millions of students sitting their crucial national college entrance exams today to make sure they're not wearing smart glasses. Some can be equipped with cameras, Wi-Fi and AI capabilities, and several provinces have warned additional checks will be in place to root out anyone trying to cheat. Pope Leo is due to celebrate an open-air mass today in the Spanish capital, Madrid, that's expected to be attended by more than a million people. It's the second day of the Pope's week-long state visit, the first by a pontiff to Spain since 2010. And that's the world news from the BBC.
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1: At the moment, temperatures are at 24 degrees. It's partly sunny here in the city. Temperatures right now, temperatures today will rise to 29 degrees and drop to 19 at midnight. And then on Monday, Tuesday, and Wednesday, all the 3 days have now switched to being partly sunny, and temperatures will rise to 28 degrees and drop to 19 at midnight. And then Thursday will be mostly sunny. Temperatures will rise to 29 degrees and drop to 19 at midnight. We'll have another look at the weather. That will be in the next time. If we get changes, I'll share those.
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I love you too much. And we now have 13 minutes to 10. We have news coming up, and thereafter, more great songs and memories on the Sunday Soul with Bibi Junior. I've got messages here. One from you, Stella, you're saying hello to me, to Junior, to Elvis, David, your sister Victoria, and to Ali. Thank you so much for getting in touch. And then Duncan, you're saying hello to Nsubuga, to Luima, to Edwin, and to Ampudia. Okay. And then lastly here, I have you, Gertrude. You're saying hello to Paul, to Hope, and to Agaba. And you're wishing them a happy Sunday.

We have news in English coming up, and thereafter, Sunday Soul will be here with Bibi Junior. Enjoy the rest of your Sunday. I'm Tony.

0: Paris, but Leo spoke of Spain's a commitment to peace and solidarity. Marco. Prime Minister Sanchez has lashed with US President Donald Trump over Iran, Israel over the war, and the Pope held Spain's full adherence to international law and multilateralism. During his 7th visit, Pope Leo will meet teams who expect sexual abuse within the Catholic Church, as well as that look after fear of migrants. Iran has accused of denying visas to members of its now football team's scrum staff hours after working confirmed in players given permission to travel to the upcoming cup. US visas have been to all players and necessary support staff Friday before Iran's fixture in Lausanne, 15th June. They also say Iran will not be abused this to sneak terrorists to the US false pretenses. Iran's embassy in Turkey accused the US of politically biased interference in sport, denying visas to a large portion of the JDO active staff and co-advisors. Coming up, one.
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0: 90. It's after 10. Welcome to Sunday Soul on Radio. The beautiful Sunday weather is good, bright, sunny, and the music is definitely going to be great music. Enjoy all the way till 2 in the afternoon. Always to sit back. So let's enjoy the sunning with memories from the 60s, 80s, 90s. Yes. Coming up, we'll be listening to from Great Guthrie. We have the controllers. We all get to listen to Sade.
1: Daddy.
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1: The management of Uganda Electricity Transmission Company, UETCL, informs the general public that it is risky and unsafe to conduct any activity under or within the Wayleaves corridor of any high voltage transmission line. These corridors measure 20 meters, 30 meters, 40 meters, and 60 meters for the 66 kV, 132 kV, 220 kV, and 400 kV respectively. Management has learned that these corridors are being encroached into by some members of the public to carry out their daily activities. These various activities include building both permanent and temporary structures, establishing car bonds, bricklaying, excavation, dumping, tipping, planting vegetation exceeding a high voltage transmission line. These corridors measure 20 meters, 30 meters, 40 meters, and 60 meters for the 66 kV, 132 kV, 220 kV, and 400 kV respectively. Management has learned that these corridors are being encroached into by some members of the public to carry out their daily activities. These various activities include building both permanent and temporary structures, establishing car bonds, bricklaying, excavation, dumping, tipping, planting vegetation exceeding 6 feet in height, among others. Note that any person who violates the above will be prosecuted in accordance with the law. UETCL advises those intending to carry out any development activity within the vicinity of any high voltage transmission line to seek guidance from the Wayleaves office located at Plot 10 Hannington Road or call our toll-free line 0800-277-002. UETCL, transmitting for transformation.
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0: 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It's only 20 minutes to 11. You're with BB Junior on The Sunday Soul, and still, of course, enjoying great songs and great memories. There is a Midnight Star. Feels so good. Still to come, we have music from SOS Band, and we'll also have Candy Staton. Well, like they said, the rains will be coming in soon. Is your car in good condition? Are you planning to travel up country? Are you planning to use it for a long time or to keep it in very good condition? Yes, and City Tires campaign of Arrive Alive is here. Well, when you visit them, yes, you'll have to do a couple of checks on it. And those checks include wheel alignment and balancing, headlights and indicator and taillights, radiator and water coolant, wheel spanner and jack, engine oil service, battery jumper cables, tire pressure and spare tire, and of course your wipers will also be checked. City Tires is keeping you safe on the road.
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You're with BB Junior on the Sunday Soul, and we're in the 80s listening to and enjoying memories from way back in time still to come. We have Gwen Guthrie, we have Candy Staton, and we'll also get to listen to some Conor Abrahams. Keep it right here on Radio 1 FM 90.

0: 30 meters, 40 meters, and 60 meters for the 66 kV, 132 kV, 220 kV, and 400 kV respectively. Management has learned that these corridors are being encroached into by some members of the public to carry out their daily activities. These various activities include building both permanent and temporary structures, establishing car bonds, bricklaying, excavation, dumping, tipping, planting vegetation exceeding 6 feet in height, among others. Note that any person who violates the above will be prosecuted in accordance with the law. UETCL advises those intending to carry out any development activity within the vicinity of any high-voltage transmission line to seek guidance from the Waylives office located at Plot 10 Hannington Road or call our toll-free line 0800-277-002. UETCL, transmitting for transformation.
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0: 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You're with BB Jr. on the Sunday Soul, and we're dancing away to 80s memories. 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We have Jonathan Butler coming up, and we'll also get to listen to the group Colorblind. 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
1: Yes, Mr. Mwanga. How are things?
0: We are pushing. How is it going? I heard one of your cows give birth. Congratulations.
1: Thank you.
0: Anyway, could you help us with your school bus next week?
1: Your legs. 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
3: BBC News with Emily Thomas. Armenians are voting in a parliamentary election. The contest, seen as a choice between remaining with Russia's sphere of influence or moving the country closer to Europe and improving regional security under Prime Minister Nikol Pashinyan. Our correspondent Rehan Dimitri is in Yerevan.
4: Nikol Pashinyan is talking about what he describes as a real Armenia, in which borders with neighboring Azerbaijan and Turkey are open, where Armenia is at the crossroads of this international trade between East and West. While the other side is talking about the country's security, they're criticizing Pashinyan's approach, saying that he has made too many concessions to Azerbaijan, which has been a historic enemy for Armenia. They are also talking about closer ties with Russia, saying that economically and militarily, Armenia has to be closer to Russia.
3: The Israeli military says it's intercepted two projectiles fired from Lebanon after sirens sounded in communities near their border. Clashes between the Israeli forces and Hezbollah have continued after the Iranian-backed militant group rejected a US-brokered ceasefire between Israel and the Lebanese government. The UN peacekeeping mission condemned an earlier Israeli strike on a Lebanese army vehicle in Nabatea, which killed three soldiers. Here's Mohamed Taba from BBC Arabic.
5: This is very significant because the memorandum of understanding between Lebanon and Israel is stating that the Lebanese army would take over the areas that Hezbollah is controlling at the moment, especially in southern Lebanon, by targeting this Lebanese army unit. That means that that replacement of the Lebanese army might be in doubt, and the Lebanese army also could be skeptical or could be not confident in taking these positions. That's why the UNIFIL condemned, and the Israeli army is investigating that.
3: Ukrainian officials say a Russian drone has hit a storage facility for spent nuclear fuel near the Chernobyl nuclear plant. They said a resulting fire was extinguished and no injuries were reported. Kyiv informed the International Atomic Energy Agency that radiation levels remained stable. Russian drone strikes continued overnight, killing one person and injuring dozens more. It comes as the British Prime Minister, Keir Starmer, is preparing to host the leaders of Ukraine, France and Germany. South Korea's President Lee Jae-myung has nominated Han Sang-suk as the new Prime Minister. She's the current Minister for Small and Medium-sized Enterprises and will only be the second woman to become South Korean Prime Minister if her appointment is ratified by the National Assembly. Ms. Han is the former chief executive of South Korea's largest search engine and has been nominated to help lead Seoul's pivot towards greater use of AI. World News from the BBC. Kosovo is holding its third parliamentary election in just over a year as it grapples with a constitutional crisis. The new poll was forced after the parliament failed to elect a new president by the deadline of the end of April. A winning candidate needs the support of two-thirds of MPs. But with none of the three main opposition parties willing to work across the political divide, today's vote is unlikely to solve the problem. Pope Leo is celebrating open-air mass in the Spanish capital, Madrid, which the organisers say is being attended by 1.2 million people. Before the service, he travelled through the huge crowds in the Popemobile, waving to onlookers and blessing babies. It's the second day of the Pope's week-long state visit, the first by a pontiff to Spain since 2010. Afterwards, Pope Leo will lead a procession through central Madrid. Police in the US state of Ohio are looking for two suspects who they believe began shooting at each other, injuring 12 bystanders, two of them critically. The deputy police chief in Toledo, Joe Heffman, said the confrontation took place near a community street festival.
6: Appears as though there was at least two shooters. I think they were probably shooting at each other. What ended up happening was 12 people were struck with bullets. That's what we have right now. Two of them critical.
3: Iran's World Cup squad is due to arrive in Mexico today amidst a row over visas and access to the stadiums where they'll play their matches. All three of Iran's first round games are in the United States, but players have been told they have to fly in and fly out of the country on the same day. Iran also says 15 of its support staff have been denied US visas altogether, which an official described as political interference in sport in its worst form. And that's the latest world news from the BBC.
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0: One FM 90. It's only 24 minutes after midday with BB Junior on the Sunday Soul. George Benson there from 1981 with Shiva will get us into more soul music from the 80s of Ollie and Jerry. We have Whitney Houston there and the duo Aura.
1: Yo, check this.

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0: 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Together forever. Coming up, we have the Controllers. We'll also have something from Sydney Youngblood and Ruby Turner.
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0: Hello, Mr. Head Teacher.
1: Yes, Mr. Mwanga. How are things?
0: We are pushing. How is it going? I heard one of your cows give birth. Congratulations.
1: Thank you.
0: Anyway, could you help us with your school bus next week?
1: Your legs? 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

0: One FM 90, it's only 20 minutes up to 1. You're on the Sunday Soul on Radio 1 with BB Junior. Set to come, we will be listening to music from Freddie Jackson. We have Gary Taylor, David Pearson, and something from a legendary Peebo Bryson.
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1: 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Management has learned that these corridors are being encroached into by some members of the public to carry out their daily activities. 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Note that any person who violates the above will be prosecuted in accordance with the law. UETCL advises those intending to carry out any development activity within the vicinity of any high-voltage transmission line to seek guidance from the Wayleaves office located at Plot 10 Hannington Road, or call our toll-free line 0800-277-002. 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

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At two, we'll have the news in English. 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And the Sunday Soul will return next Sunday right here on Radio 1 FM 90. 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
5: Hello, it is now 2 o'clock, the news on Radio 1. I am Wycliffe Sewunya. Uganda joins the rest of the world today to commemorate the World Food Safety Day. The day highlights the importance of preventing foodborne illnesses and promoting safe handling, preparation, and storage of food. Statistics at the Global Health Body indicate that globally, unsafe food causes an estimated 866 million illnesses and 1.5 million deaths annually, with young children and low-income populations facing the highest risks. In a statement, the World Health Organization warns that unsafe food is a major public health concern, adding that foodborne disease leads to lost productivity. In the meantime, food safety advocates in the country warn that unsafe food remains a major public health concern, with contaminated food contributing to millions of illnesses and rising healthcare costs. According to the advocates, an estimated 1.3 million Ugandans suffer from foodborne illnesses every year, accounting for about 14% of diseases treated nationally. Food Rights Alliance Executive Director Agnes Chirabo warns that unsafe food disproportionately affects children, pregnant and breastfeeding women, older persons and people with weakened immune systems, contributing to malnutrition, increased healthcare costs and reduced productivity. This while addressing the media during the commemorations for the World Food Safety Day under the theme, From Burdens to Solutions, Food Safety Everywhere.

0: Uganda, as civil society in Uganda, we wish to open our mics before you to say that food in Uganda is making millions sick. And as civil society, we demand urgent action on the national food safety crisis.
1: The National Environment Management Authority resolves to halt plans to restore Kampala Capital City Authority boundaries for a period of 30 days in a letter dated June 5th, signed by the NEMA Executive Director, Akankwasa Baridega, to the Lord Mayor of KCCA. This is intended to pave way for voluntary vacation of by all those affected from wetlands and also give time to constitute the committee. Baridega says during the 1 month, NEMA team will continue mapping new areas of encroachment, issue environmental restoration orders and mark infrastructure that is unlawfully in wetlands, routine enforcement against re-encroachment of restored areas, and any new encroachment will also continue within this period. Dr. Baridega therefore asks the entire leadership of KCCA to mobilize people that have encroached on sensitive ecosystem to vacate voluntarily. Uganda and Tanzania commit to strengthen tourism, connectivity, and regional economic integration in a bid to boost tourism in both countries. Speaking during the Uganda Arusha Connect, the Consular General of Uganda's Consulate in Tanzania, Ambassador Anka Tusime, emphasizes that East Africa's tourism future lies in collaboration, not competition. Katusime encourages stakeholders to leverage the Africa Cup of Nations tournament to be held in the three ESC countries in 2027 to promote multi-destination tourism, attract investment, and position the region as a premier global tourism destination. Katusime notes that under the Uganda Arusha Connect, they seek to foster partnerships among tour operators, investors, tourism stakeholders, among others. Police in Kampala starts investigations into a case of murder by mob action that claimed the life of Uganda Rugby Cranes and Stanbic Black Pirates player Sydney Gongodia. Kampala Metropolitan Police spokesperson Rachel Kala says 27-year-old Gongodia is also a Makere University student, a resident of Apanaguru Community Village in Nakar Division. Kawala says the victim was allegedly attacked and assaulted by a mob under unclear circumstances, which are still being investigated.
2: It's alleged that while in Apanaguru Community Village, the victim was subjected to mob action by members of the public under circumstances that are still under investigation. Police officers responded promptly and rushed the victim to Mulago National Referral Hospital for medical treatment. Unfortunately, he succumbed to the injuries at the hospital. Investigations are ongoing to establish the circumstances surrounding the incident. Efforts are underway to identify and apprehend the suspects involved so that they can be brought to justice.
1: And elsewhere, more than a million people have lined the streets of Madrid today as Pope Leo holds an open-air mass in the Spanish capital. He greeted the crowds as he made his way through the city in his Pope Mobile on the second day of his official visit to the country with King Felipe and Queen Letizia among the congregants of for this morning's service. Worshippers waved Spanish and Vatican flags and shouted, "Long live the Pope," while others threw petals upon his arrival at the Plaza de Cibeles. During his sermon, he urged those gathered to express their faith by helping others, saying, "God identifies with the poor, the downtrodden, those who are alone and forsaken." Coming up next on Radio 1, The Good Time Show.
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It's one of my favorites from the Greek composer Yanni. Off his album, If I Could Tell You, that, by the way, marks 20 years today. You're listening to one called On Sacred Ground. How are you doing today? It's just 14 after 2, and just the start for good times.

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0: Well, it's just 23 now to 3 o'clock. It's Good Times with Arthur here. And the time for a classic triple play that takes us to the pop culture world of the 70s. You'll be listening to a song I would term the saddest ABBA song to cry to. Well, even sadder than The Winner Takes It All. And I say that figuratively. That takes us to 1976. Well, rather 77. You'll also be listening to a song that has been redone by so many artists. But the most famous version of How Deep Is Your Love was sung by the legendary pop group The Bee Gees, who released the iconic ballad in 1977. It was part of their Saturday Night Fever soundtrack, sure. And by the time, if you thought the beef amongst musicians is just something of today, by then, Bee Gees and Beatles and Eagles, you know, were a big thing then. And John Lennon at some point was asked about what he thinks of Bee Gees. Quote, try to tell the kids in the 70s who were screaming to the Bee Gees that their music is just the Beatles redone, he said. There's nothing wrong with the Bee Gees. They do a damn good job. There's nothing else going on in there between them, though. Sure. We start off with a song I derive from the German rock band's album Love Drive. It's an album that is considered to be the pinnacle of their career, Love Drive, which was a major evolution of their sound. The song is called Always Somewhere.

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0: Good times on Radio 1 FM 90. One man, one woman. It's off their album ABBA. And this was their third track of that album. Considering Ego and Take a Chance on Me success. Yeah, this one came third there. It's a song about a couple made up of, could I call it the tutelar man and woman? Trying to save their marriage. I earlier on mentioned how it's one of among the most saddest songs from ABBA. Anyhow, that winds up our classic triple play for this hour. Hopefully another in the next hour. How about starting something malty with the new Eververse malt, pineapple? 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These are the makers of Pepsi Cola in Uganda.
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0: It's 7 now to 3 more great songs and memories then. Taking us there, though, as sons of the Cover Girls. We can't go wrong. It's been a while listening to this.

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Keep playing your great time. Great memories at 22 after 3. Great Sunday, I believe you're having. And it's an app that has got lot of music, I believe. Relate. And to you, kind of, if you treat nicely, I could triple play for you. Otherwise, a reggae triple play that will be our clock one. Music Toto and Bill Lee. Let's sing B. Higgins as well.

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1: The Uganda Electrician Company, UEL, informs general public that risky and unsafe to conduct any under or within the Wayleaves corridor of any high voltage transmission line. These corridors are 20 meters, 30 meters, and 60 meters for the 66, 132 kV, 220 kV, and 400 kV respectively. Management has learned that these corridors are being encroached into some members of the public to carry out their duties. These duties include both permanent temporary structures, established abodes, bricklaying, extant, dumping, keeping, plant vegetation exceed 6 feet in height, among others. To that, any part violates the above be prosecuted in accordance with the law. UETC advises those tending to carry out development activity in the vicinity of a high voltage line to seek from the Wayleaves located at 10 Hannington Road or call out line 08-277-002. UETC, transmitting transformation.
2: Yes, hello, head teacher.
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0: 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And at 4 o'clock, it's all about your requests. Remember, if you're a new listener, glad to have you aboard. We've got a two-hour request segment that starts at 4 and ends at 6 o'clock. So get in touch through the WhatsApp number 0703-090-090. 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
0: Well, it's a time where we look classic triple play. And as Aliron said, we're going Caribbean today. You'll be listening to music from Harry Belafonte. It's some personality I've showcased prior, but yes, he'll start off the classic triple play with a song called Deo, also known as the Banana Song, Banana Boat Song, released back in 1956. His actually groundbreaking Calypso album is from where I picked that. And I've got Jimmy Cliff's Wonderful World, Beautiful People, released in 1969. A great hit in the UK at the time when the Caribbean artists were breaking through. The song was composed by Jimmy himself and is about the world's changing, or how the world could be or change. If you listen keenly, you realize that Jimmy Cliff pointed politicians in his lyrics, of which the likes of Harold Wilson, Richard Nixon, I don't know if my history could serve me right, not so much in touch of searching about that, the likes of James Harold Wilson, I think that was a British politician, served as Prime Minister, actually, the United Kingdom. Richard Nixon, yes, American president at the time, the 37th, serving, but more remembered for his reduction of U.S. involvement in the Vietnam. Yeah. Jimmy Cliff also mentions the likes of Georges Pompidou, who was a great politician in France, and so many others that do get to mention into that. You'll also be listening to Jeanette Kay's Loving You. What can I say about her? One of those great versatile characters. She's an actress, but a vocalist as well. Hey!

0: good times on Radio 1FM 90, playing you great songs, great memories. It just 10 to 4 o'clock. Listening to Jeanette K. Boogle, I could add that too. I like her versatility. That's the word, yes. She's a vocalist, she's an actress, things like that. Actually, most known for her Lovers Rock hit song, Silly Games. Remember that? Sure. Anyhow, awaiting your requests in the next hour. Get in touch through the WhatsApp number 0703-090-090. That's 0703-090-090.
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0: I promised you some country music. Kind enough, I could have time for two of them. I thought it would be a triple play. Anyhow, it's a double. You'll be listening to one from Katie Oslin called Come Next Monday. Just to remind you that Bella caters for you every other Sunday between 6 to 9. And this Sunday seems to be like the one of those that you can get to enjoy more country sounds. We start off with Keith Perry. I'm gonna hurt her. She's

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Playing you great songs. Great memories. 10 after 4. Your requests. There goes PB Brayson with A Whole New World. A little bit of help there from Regina Bell. And the song was placed in by Chimuli Caroline. How are you doing today? On a sad note, I think you placed this message to all the Brayson fans, especially your former boss, the one Mickey of Entebbe, and to your friend Sam in Chitende. Well, we lost one of the greatest millennial R&B singers over the weekend, and that is PB Brayson. I'm going to be a bit lenient to anyone requesting for a PB Brayson song today. Yes, I could repeat as many as they come. The veteran R&B singer was the voice behind hits that really spanned from the 70s to the 2010s. And if we could draw back and relate here, among his songs were most of significant of Radio 1 Touch, if you understand what I'm talking about. So there you are. As we celebrate the music that PB Brayson did for us, for you, and for Radio 1 FM 90, I could go an extra mile to play a little bit more. Sure. Otherwise, we started the requests with Luther Vandross, another one, a significant figure for Radio 1 Sound. Keeping My Faith in You was a request from Nicholas. How is it Ntinda or Chiwatli? Not so sure, but he's a regular here. And regards to Stacy, wherever you are. 0703-090-090 is the WhatsApp number. That's 0703-090-090. This is a request from a listener in Rwampara. Habat Timer.

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Simla Jenny is there from Mafiki Zolo. Requested by a listener in Kenya, Kakamega. Steve, how are you doing? 70 VP. That could be Shang. Habari za Kakamega. Ni vipi huko? Always glad to know you're tuned in. Your request at 20 after 4 o'clock. They can still come through the WhatsApp number 0703-090-090. 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
4: It's a request through the WhatsApp number 0703090090. Arthur with you here this great Sunday evening. How are you doing? Let me know what it is in your neck of the woods there. Glad to hear from you. This is Andrew Kamier. Enjoying the show. Always, you say, well, always glad to know you do. I also got a message from Miles, and you say you always tune in every Sunday. Where's Macau, by the way? Is it Macau or Masu? I don't know how to pronounce that. Anyhow, here's what you want us to listen to.

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There goes Maddox Sematimba's Muyimbi. A song that I play for you, Sandra. How is it Tinder today? Come, you say that side. So I would from this part of town. Otherwise, back to back with your requests, as I also do get to send some greetings. Glad to hear from you. I think this is Harry from Winyonyo, right? How are you doing? I played this song though for Mr. Gibson. It's from Rosiru Tabule. It's called Mazay. I also got messages. Yeah, I think this is Harry Winyonyo. You say you're really enjoying the show. Thank you for keeping every other Sunday of ours company, if that makes more sense. You're sending greetings to your family and to all the good timers. Could it be a better time to do that? Let's get to enjoy some meaningful conversations and some fascinating memories as well.

0: DN Lab informs the public that the following tests are available at their premises: DNA paternity testing, PCR tests for STIs, hepatitis B and C viruses, and drug-resistant ulcer germs, culture and sensitivity tests for UTIs, typhoid and other infections, kidney, liver and diabetes tests, sickle cell confirmatory tests, cancer screening tests, cholesterol tests. 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

0: 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And more of your requests. I decided to dedicate some of your requests to a fallen artist that also defined Radio 1 FM 90 in some way. Yes, listen to PB Brayton's Come Over Tonight. That was a request from Sandra. And just been listening to Lost in the Night from PB Brayson. Who is this? Patrick? Okay, yes. His music carries generations through joyful celebrations, great love stories, and enduring moments. If you do get to listen to his lyrics, you can actually rate. More so of comfort and inspiration. You know, creating that legacy that will forever live in the hearts of those who, you know, not only loved him, I don't think you even know who he is, but the countless lyrics that touches you through a song is one thing you don't need to take for granted. And as promised, more of the PB Brayson songs that could come through, I don't mind playing any of his songs today. If that could be just cut short. May his soul rest in peace. If you did not know who PB Brayson was, what can I say? An American R&B soul singer passing away at the age of 75. And that was it Friday night? Sunday morning, depending on the time. But what I would rather talk to him about is his music that was so versatile. You could compare him to so many of the likes of Brian McAdams. You compare him to Luther Vandross at some point. You compare him to some great soul artists as well that gave us some great music that you do get to enjoy on Radio 1 FM 90.
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0: Oh, well, just 7 now to 5. At 5, more of your requests coming in. And they can still be pouring in through the WhatsApp number 0703090090. A request from MK that, for whatever reasons, I may decide to ignore, by the way. Takes us back to Brenda Fassie times with the big dudes. I like that. Great, great memories. A song is called It's Nice to Be With You, People. Just a smile on your face, besides the miseries that you may be facing.

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2: 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Management has learned that these corridors are being encroached into by some members of the public to carry out their daily activities. 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UETCL advises those intending to carry out any development activity within the vicinity of any high-voltage transmission line to seek guidance from the Wayleaves office located at Plot 10 Hannington Road or call our toll-free line 0800-277-002. UETCL, transmitting for transformation.
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A request from Maggie, a listener in Entebbe. Eric Clapton's Wonderful Tonight, going out to your family, to me as well. Oh, thank you. To the family members, hubby Dan, friends, Moses, Lazarus, among others, Raleigh, not forgotten there, Sam Wasaja, and to all the listeners. Have a blessed Sunday evening. It's all about your request. Will to Power, Baby, I Love Your Way. Is this Kayigwa and Michael Bolton's Can I Touch You There? From two listeners, actually. There's Peter, another Peter here, or okay, and James. Actually, there are three. Anyhow, 14 after 5. Here's Oliver Mutukuzi's Neria. Gone out to some.

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2: Just 22 after 5. Great evening. Your requests can still pour in. And always glad to hear from you and how you're enjoying your Sunday. Salongo Kayizi of Bira Chireka. How are you doing today? Enjoying the show. You're sending greetings to all the Radio 1 members. It's a request that comes in from Ben Mwesigwa, China Black, searching. 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

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Well, I promise to play any PB Brayton song today, as long as you're not sharing it. I mean, I cannot play one from him over and over again. That just tells you how many songs he's got in his catalog that fits us all together. He's an artist we unfortunately lost over the weekend. This particular piece called If Ever You're in My Arms, was requested by a one Basemera Aida. How are you doing today? You say, please, that particular one, we'll miss him, but he'll always remain with us because of his music. Oh, definitely so. And the particular one was also placed in, was requested by Jimmy. Jimmy said, hey, Arthur, how are you doing today? Glad, great music you're playing today. Well, prior to PB Brayson, we did get to listen to One Wish, and that was a request from Kasia Mark in Doha. He's tuned in from Doha. Going out to all the Entebbe dwellers that listen to Good Times. And Searching, I think I addressed that, from Ben Mwesigwa. It's all about your requests and the memories. Talking of the memories, Engineer Globa. What name is this? Globa?

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Ah. When I played something for a Kenyan listener, he kind of caught attention to that. And this song brought memories to the times you were a toddler and your father was playing this in your car. It's a song from Les Wanyika.

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2: Well, your memories on good times, as they do get to pour. Glad to hear from you. You didn't sign. But you said that you have a song that brings great memories that remind you of your dad, your father. Okay. Home parties and your neighbors from Mango in the 90s. Oh. Chiriowa Ronald. Good evening. Sons of Whitney Houston. Moment of Truth.

Good times on Radio 1 FM 90, listening to Silver Pozzoli there. Great one. Around My Dream. I dedicate this to... No, I'm not the one who requested for it. Tanga Peter, Semusu Matia, and to Sandra, who actually requested for the song. It was so far-fetched because she did not even know the title, the artist, and she had me play it though before prior. Glad to know you're all part of the show today. And in just 4 minutes, you'll be joining Bella That's on Hello Uganda. She's going country today. Thank you for the company. For what the new month of June has given us, you cannot ask for less. God bless you and a great, great week ahead. To those that I disappointed, even Arsenal disappointed us, right? Didn't they?

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1: 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Management has learned that these corridors are being encroached into by some members of the public to carry out their daily activities. These various activities include building both permanent and temporary structures, establishing car bonds, bricklaying, excavation, dumping, tipping, planting vegetation exceeding 6 feet in height, among others. Note that any person who violates the above will be prosecuted in accordance with the law. UETCL advises those intending to carry out any development activity within the vicinity of any high voltage transmission line to seek guidance from the Wayleaves office located at Plot 10 Hannington Road or call our toll-free line 0800-277-002. 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

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Welcome to Hello Uganda this amazing Sunday afternoon. My name is Joy and of course I'm with you until 9 p.m. playing your great songs and memories. You can get in touch on 0703-090-090. Let me know how your evening is going and how the sun is setting wherever you are. Starting us off this evening was the world's heading was courtesy of Red, White and Blue by Keith Urban by Toby Keith, and it's going out to everyone who is heading to the USA. The world is heading to the USA for the World Cup, and some folks are about to discover that soccer is the only thing that we take serious in this world. Before the first kickoff, there will be a little orientation over the pride of the red, white, and blue flag. So if you're traveling to the US, apart from the 21 days of quarantine, remember that flag, the red, white and blue. Again, welcome to Hello Uganda. My name is Joy.

0: 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Welcome again. You're listening to Hello Uganda this amazing Sunday evening. How are you doing? How is your evening going? How is you this evening? It's been a good day where I've been. I think I've enjoyed myself. I was at the golf course earlier. And yeah, it's amazing to see the green that brings out life in the city. But also, it's amazing to just be out and about. You can also get in touch and let me know what you've been up to today. And let's enjoy our moments together here on Radio 1 FM 90. 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

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You're listening to Hello Uganda. My name is Joy. And of course, I'm excited to be playing you your country music this evening. Feel free to let me know how you're doing and where you're listening in from on 0703-090-090 or even send through your message over Facebook. In a bit, we're going to listen to a double shot from Alan Jackson. If you know Alan Jackson, you know that he doesn't miss, how do they say that word, mix with his words. One of those

amazing renowned country artist from the US, and he's actually regarded as a non-traditional country artist because his songs, they are in there. They have, they have a strong country background, but they are also in there. But a bit about him, he's one of the best-selling artists of all time. Interestingly, he's sold over 75 million records worldwide in the US and around. He's had 6 singles and 38 of them top on 6 singles from 38 albums top the charts on them. He has had Grammy Awards, Country Music Association Awards, Academy Awards. The list is endless. And for those who love him, if you can get yourself to the US after 21 days of quarantine, you can catch him in concert on 27th of June 2026. Definitely you can look for details of that. But we are going to listen to 2 of his songs, all of them about love. Now, what makes me think, every time I listen to these songs, and now I'm going to listen to them back to back, I wonder which season it was, because one song is called Gone Crazy. Gone Crazy, Gone Crazy was released in 1999, and then the other one is called I Would Love You All Over Again, released in 1989. Now, in I Would Love You Over Again, Alan is praising lasting relationships, and then in 1999, the guy is saying love is hopeless. It is lost, it is deep. So you wonder what showed him shaking.

0: pain of having a breakup, because you come from someone they used to love to someone they once knew. That whole thing of, that's my ex, that's my ex, really, really, really hot. Well, it's just about 2 minutes to 7 p.m. And in the next hour, expect music from Garth Brooks. We have a double short. We expect other music from Mark Wills, John Michael Morton. We have Lone Star. We have Kenny Chesney. And another double shot there with the collab. So stick around and send your messages through on 0703-090. Ali Matovu from Saudi Arabia, Riyadh. You want to reach out to everyone who has been part of the good times for the last 25 years, especially people in Mutunde, Chisugula, Bunamuaya, Chitebi, and Nalumunye. And you say it's Ali Matovu. Thanks for being part of Radio 1 and the show. I'll see you again in the next hour.
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3: Did you hear the news? 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
4: 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Management has learned that these corridors are being encroached into by some members of the public to carry out their daily activities. 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Note that any person who violates the above will be prosecuted in accordance with the law. UETCL advises those intending to carry out any development activity within the vicinity of any high-voltage transmission line to seek guidance from the Wayleaves office located at Plot 10 Hannington Road, or call our toll-free line 0800-277-002. UETCL, transmitting for transformation.
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Mark Williams, 1998 hit, Wish You Were Here, setting us off this hour of Hello Uganda. And I hope you're having yourself a great evening and enjoying the country songs. please keep the messages coming, send in your requests. They are making me smile. And like Mark Wills says, I wish you were all here in studio, but guess what? The music is bringing us together, and to me, that is absolutely heavenly. So keep enjoying the music, because there is much more where that came from.

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The memories just keep coming. 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

0: 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I'm still with you until 9 p.m., of course, playing your great songs and memories. A Lesson in Living, a song done there by Dottie West, and this song is I'm Sad. Let's just put it out there. You know, I asked you all how you're doing. I'm sad. One of our players was killed by a mob, and today at the service, different details of his death came out, and it was plain out murder. And you know how you feel like all these guys who did this should be taught a lesson. So when I listen to this song, I'm like, someone needs to teach those people a lesson, because they killed someone in broad daylight. But well, A Lesson in Living is more about a woman who is angry and has left her lover, who has treated her very badly. And as she leaves, her prayer is that man will get another woman who will treat this man so badly, like worse than how the man treated the other woman. Well, and that's it about the song. Let me just get into your messages to know how you're doing. You send your message and you say you're doing well. That is you say Patrick, Waswa Patrick of Kalangala, you say thanks for the show, you're doing well, but you're requesting for a song. Unfortunately, I'm not able to play a song, but I'm able to read out your greetings. You say thanks for the wonderful yet great country. Sunday evening, you wish to convey your greetings to all the Nakasero Primary School classmates of P7 Class 1986. Enjoy the music. Patrick, can I tell you something funny? So this week, I had the privilege of being part of an initiative by Nakasero Primary, and I found out the deputy head teacher actually studied from Nakasero Primary. So I hope it's known to you, but thanks for being part of the show. Gracious Stewart, also thank you. It's amazing to know that you are part of the show. Diana, you say something about the greens evokes pleasant feelings and thoughts. Absolutely. I cannot agree with you any further. Like, we are soul sisters. Then I'll get back into your messages in a short while, but for now, let's go for a short break and then back into your great songs and memories.
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Great songs and memories. And we are all enjoying the country songs here on Hello Uganda. Jackie Williams, how are you? It's good to know you. It's good to know you're on and enjoying the music. I don't really understand what the emoji means, but I'm glad you're enjoying the show. Paul Kachiramu, always a pleasure to have you with me. Oh, Jackie, I have understood why you're laughing. So, on the post on our status, it shows if country roads took me here, I'm never coming back. And now, Jackie, I've understood why you're laughing. You're laughing because you know I would come back to Kampala. I promise you I won't. But yeah, but it's good to know you're listening in. Masoni, always a pleasure, always a pleasure. You say you're doing fine, thank you. And you're enjoying the country music. Absolutely amazing to know. Yusuf? Yusufu, I've sent you greetings. Jonathan, you say we are enjoying the jams. Thanks for the jams, Joy. Amazing to know that you're enjoying the jams. Grace Kabanda, I've also not understood that emoji, but amazing to know that you're part of the show. Josephine Entebbe, you say hello, Radio 1. Thanks for the country music. You're Josephine Chitende. You sit quiet alone with a frozen beer and smoke this country music as it brings back all the old memories when you were still in your 20s and 30s. When I was single in my single room in Mukono, I smile, I shake my head, I remember those old days. It is real therapy indeed. And you know, when I read this song, Where I Grew Up, is a dedication to you. Keep the messages coming on 0703090090. I will read more of your messages in a little bit.

0: 3 minutes to 8 p.m. 8 p.m. is the last hour of Hello Uganda. But don't worry, the great songs and memories continue through the night. Remember, after Hello Uganda, you have your jazz night and an hour of uninterrupted jazz music. So look out for that. But, well, this double shot by Brad Paisley goes out to you, Nicholas, who said I didn't play a double shot by Mark Wills. That one will be a next time. But this Brad Paisley is for you, since you were craving a double shot. Gomez from Kanungu, you're listening in. And you wanted a request, but I don't play requests in this particular show. Nicholas and Gabby Rano, you say thank you so much for the great music. So fantastic. Kind regards to me. Thank you. I'm going to close this hour here. Oh, Patrick, what's why you say the Paisley song is just the best, and you say thanks for playing it. Well, yeah, a lot of messages are coming in. Keep them coming. I'm going to read all of them in the next hour. I promise, before I leave, I will have to read out every message. Pam, I see you. Edwin Sempija, I see you. You're in Gayaza, I see you. Arari, I see you. I'm going to read all those messages. So stick around for the next hour, where we also have more of your great songs and memories.
1: 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These corridors measure 20 meters, 30 meters, 40 meters, and 60 meters for the 66 kV, 132 kV, 220 kV, and 400 kV respectively. Management has learned that these corridors are being encroached into by some members of the public to carry out their daily activities. These various activities include building both permanent and temporary structures, establishing car bonds, bricklaying, excavation, dumping, tipping, planting vegetation exceeding 6 feet in height, among others. Note that any person who violates the above will be prosecuted in accordance with the law. UETCL advises those intending to carry out any development activity within the vicinity of any high-voltage transmission line to seek guidance from the Wayleaves office located at Plot 10 Hannington Road, or call our toll-free line 0800-277-002. UETCL, transmitting for transformation.
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0: 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Oh, it's the second, it's the last hour of Hello Uganda. And yeah, we just listened to a double shot from Lynn Rhymes. And amazing, amazing song. Let me just get into your messages briefly before we go any further, because I promised I would read all the messages. Kasumba Zubai. You say hello, and it's good to know you're part of the show. Sempija Edwin sends in Chitende, you're sending great regards to your wife Dorothy and daughter Elsie. Nice vacation. Where are they vacationing? Okay, don't tell us, we may go and find them. Hello, Radio 1, something not right with the network. Let's check that out. Thank you for the heads up. Let me forward that. Arari Tom, thanks for being part. Hi to you too. Paul William, you're listening in from Mutungo Bina. You're sending greetings to Jessica Jumba. You're sending greetings to Jessica Jumba, Priscilla Susanna, Edrin Chirabo, Jerry, Barbara, Percy, Benza, Gloria, Julius, and you're wishing everyone a blessed evening. Pam, you say you love that song. Oh my God, Pam, always your messages make me, oh, they make me feel some mushy mushy kind of way. But let me start with what you last wrote. You said, I love that song, That You Are Wonderful Tonight by Eric Clapson, and I once requested for it, then dedicated it to your father Oba B, your daughter. And you say you're perfect and a good mood, you're feeling especially exceptionally calm and balanced, completely unbothered by the stress or depression. You want your regards to go to Abby, your daughter, based on your son, your firstborn Malaika. They are so dear to you, and it's actually a blessing from Jehovah to have them. Your kids are always encouraging soul to you as mothers. You're saying thank you and nice to have me in studio. And you repeat thank you. You're very welcome. And thank you also for staying with me and being part of the show. Well, we're going to switch to more music and expect a double shot from Don Williams also in this hour. But also expect music from Kenny Rogers, Jim Rivers, and some Taylor Swift if you're about to the new age. 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

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You're listening to Radio 1, FM 90, great songs and memories. It's just about 20 minutes to 9 p.m. And that means in about 20 minutes, I'll be saying goodbye. I'll be saying goodbye and giving way to Simon Knight to come and play you. To come and play you your jazz songs in this hour. Well, Pam, I have laughed. But anyway, let me first read Stella's message. Stella, you say, thank you for the great memories. You're Stella from Kachiri. You want to send your regards to Lillian, Betty, Schiffer, Anita, McLean, Asha, Justice, and Slivia. You wish them a great, great week. Well, also, Ronnie Nyanzi, you say, this is Ronnie Nyanzi of Namagoma. Say thanks a lot from the smoothing ballad. You're sending your greetings to the following people. Rita Chirabo, Irene Nancha of Mutundwe. How worship, hallelujah, Gloria at Kalangala Court. Comrades Avenue members, Afande Onesmus Pitaliwo of Uganda Prisons, members of St. Cyprian Namagoma Catholic Sub Parish. I want to also send greetings to you, Sonko and Jeremiah and Eddie and Jeremiah. It's good to hear from you, and a happy belated birthday to you, Jeremiah. May you have many more years. Well, we are going to close this hour with Sam Don Williams, Kenny Rogers, Jim Rivers, Mark Chestnut, Taylor Swift, and if we have time, Carrie Underwood.

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6 minutes to 9 p.m. and that means 6 minutes to me saying goodbye. Well, I hate it when I have to say goodbye, but I have to because I have to let Simon Knight come for the jazz evenings. That means, so I'm simply telling you, in the next hour you have your jazz evenings, and after the jazz evenings you will have your Sunday love. From me to you, I think I'm saying goodbye now. I am saying goodbye. Want to just send you my greetings to you, Iwale Joseph Moses, listening in from Bukasa Mienga. Thanks for being part of the show. Wilson Mulere, you kindly send your greetings to Namutevi, Liva, Sandra, and the list is long. And you love them so much. Because of time, I'll just say, yeah, so Pam, okay, let me do that. So thank you all guys, thank you for listening. Sorry, Pam was sending me a message that makes me laugh and makes me smile. Pam, you have that effect on me, but thanks for being part of the show. Today I was having a discussion with someone, a very deep conversation, and there is something he said to me: don't sweat the small things, because everything is a small thing. So as you go out this week, don't sweat the small things. Everything is a small thing. Till tomorrow, have a good night and God bless you.

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That is some serious jazz. Where is the love? Off that other album, Late Night Sucks. That's Grover Washington Jr. right here on Radio 1 FM 90. Your time is just 14 minutes after 9 o'clock. And Simon Knight here with you for your dose of jazz this Sunday evening. And plenty is still to come. I've got On the Way for Play, any time of day. Bob James should also be on in a little bit, as well as something else from that should be George Howard, indeed.

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there by John Cicada. 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Plenty of great love songs that I'll throw in every now and then. Immigrant coming along, Brenda Russell,

0: You're listening to your great songs, great memories on Radio 1 Sunday Night Love with Simon Knight. It's a fantastic Sunday as it all unravels into something else here. We have plenty of this good music that is going to bring it all back together. I've got from Romania, Alexandra, and there's a Kisha White, I Choose Life. It's very explosive, I have to warn you. And maybe there's also this other one titled I Stand by Idina Menzel. Beautiful song there as well. And Delta Goodrum should be next here on your Sunday Night Love out of the United Kingdom. Do enjoy it.
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0: gets me every time. Sounds so good. And of course, it takes you to a whole other level there as you enjoy your Sunday night love. Great songs, great memories, and cut all the way till midnight tonight. It is Simon Knight here with you, and we're going to switch gears a little bit here and travel deep into time. There's a Crystal Gale that awaits you. We've got Diana Ross as well, and that should be It's My Time. I decided to go for the other one. Very extended mix. And Curtis Tigers is also around the corner. Nobody Loves You Like I Do. And I could also feature Wet Wet in a little bit from now.
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That's what I'm talking about. Wet, wet, wet. If I Never See You Again on Radio 1 FM 90. Your great songs, great memories on all the way till midnight tonight. I'll have a quick look at text messages and make sure you all are enjoying your music. And I see here from Sam all the way out in the United States. You say, thank you for the great ballads. You are seriously enjoying every single one coming out tonight. And you'd love to send your regards out to the Muganza family and then to your sons, that's Kalia and Stetson, plus their mommy. God bless all Sunday Night Love listeners from Sam in the United States. Great, great to hear from you, Sam. Let me see here, Mukibizi John, you too are listening. And you say thank you for the great music to remember. That's Mukibizi John from Leji Kanava. And you also say you're greeting everybody that's listening into Sunday Night Love tonight. Perfect there. Good to hear from you. Make it easy, John, over that other side. And let me see here. You say, good evening to all Sunday Night Love listeners. Good show tonight. And that's you, Paul, in Soroti. I appreciate that.

music that is Sunday Night Love. It will definitely bless your ears. Soothing ballads all the way for your listening pleasure till midnight tonight. So do enjoy. I have plenty of them lying up ahead, especially for your listening pleasure. I see you, Nicholas. Nicholas, you're listening in tonight from Mbale, all the way out in Mbale. I hope you're doing very well and the signal is loud and clear for you. I'm sure it's on the stream. Yes, indeed. I say regards to your lovely wife, that's Stacy here in Bokoto, and to your little children as well. Must be asleep by now. But yes, Stacy should be awake and enjoying Sunday Night Love. Take very good care of yourself out there, Nicholas, all the way out in Mbale tonight. And you say you're very well indeed. The last one for now should be from you. Alan Mutebi, you say you're loving the selection. Let's roll. Well, we'll keep it rolling all the way till midnight. Still plenty to get through and plenty of good ones indeed. And on the way, you're listening out for George Michael and Elton John. I also have Restless Heart and Luther Vandross somewhere around the corner. There's also one Tina Turner, License to Kill, not far from now. And there is something here special. Jill Johnson, Lionel Richie, Sail On.

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1: Hey, hey, travelers. Are you a family gearing up for that big vacation, a hustler working abroad coming home, or your squad chasing sunsets and passport stamps? It's time you lock in. Say goodbye to long airport queues, shocking roaming bills, and the stress of hunting for local SIM cards, because now you can travel like a local. Stay connected in over 180 countries. Just scan, tap, and boom! 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

0: You're listening to Radio 1 FM 90. Patti LaBelle there, if you ask me to, here on your Sunday night, love, as we make about 15 minutes to midnight. It is still Sunday night, love, as we enjoy a fine stretch towards midnight. There's going to be some good music in there, plenty that I've thrown in here and there. I've got a Tamia Mick tonight, beautiful. I've got Kiara as well, The Best of Me. What a hit that one happens to be. And something else from Cassette as well should be should really dig into the soul of the 80s. I Came Here for Love is a special song. You're going to love it there as well. Played a few times here on Sunday Night Love, but tonight it's going to be absolutely wonderful there as well for your listening pleasure. Well, this week something really bad happened. The world woke up to news that the voice of love had passed on. At age 75, the great man, peacefully surrounded by his family, died on that Tuesday morning. And we remember him. Plenty of music that he has put out and you love it very much. And it's been that kind of week. And tonight will be no different as we pay tribute to the great man himself, Peebo Bryson. Best of the very best. Why Goodbye. Next on this Sunday Night Love. Rest in peace, indeed.
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0: 10 p.m. local time. And of course, there's going to be some very odd hours to keep during this World Cup, but that is something we can live with, no doubt about that. Sunday Night Love Roundabout now comes to an end. Thank you for listening in. Hope you enjoyed yourself. We'll be back here again next Sunday. And until then, take very good care of you and have a very, very good night.
1: Radio 1, playing you great songs and great memories.